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1: Our friend Dr. Daniel Amen is a double board certified psychiatrist and brain imaging expert. I've mentioned him many times on the show. He says we all need to start our days saying these 8 words and saying them out loud. Today is going to be a great day. I love doing this myself. Dr. Amen says those are magic words, and your subconscious mind will begin to look for positivity to reinforce that statement throughout your day. It works in 2 ways. Number one, a daily affirmation practice is linked to greater self-compassion, mental well-being, and reduced stress. And the more often you repeat a positive affirmation, the greater the benefits. The second way it works is in the brain. People who have negative thoughts have lower activity in the prefrontal cortex. That's the brain region involved in planning, creativity, and problem solving. The prefrontal cortex is what makes humans brilliant. And thinking positively switches that brain region into high gear. Positive thinking has also been shown to reduce memory loss and cognitive decline as we age. So again, start every day by saying out loud, you even look in the mirror, today is going to be a great day. Tape it to your bathroom mirror so you don't forget, and it will become a self-fulfilling prophecy. We're sure of it.
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0: looking to chill out, relax, and get some uninterrupted reading time. So instead of taking a trip filled with sightseeing and activities, you retreat to a cozy, peaceful spot where you can fully immerse yourself in books and slow down. Some people do solo reading retreats. Other people turn it into a traveling book club where friends read, discuss, and unwind together. This is amazing. Reading retreats are growing in popularity as more people seek mindful, intentional vacations that allow them to disconnect from the noise of everyday life and their devices. Some trips match the books to the destination, like going to Hawaii, Alaska, or the Caribbean, and reading James Michener's travel-themed books, Hawaii, Alaska, and the Caribbean, or going to Italy and reading One Italian Summer, or reading Steinbeck novels in Central California, where they take place. Some hotels even offer reading vacations, like Lowe's Hotels in the U.S. and Canada, and in Key West, Florida, the Marker Harbor Resort offers an Ernest Hemingway package. That's it. That's the latest travel trend. It's reading retreats.
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1: 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It's a reading retreat. 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
1: Man, I tell you what, I'm putting in my application right now. You can now get a Bachelor of Science degree in flying drones.
2: Oh.
1: One of the schools that offers a BS in drones and autonomous systems is Fullerton College, right near where we are right now. You can also major in unmanned aerial systems at Purdue and Arizona State. It's not just about flying toys right. around with a remote control. Drones are revolutionizing and transforming industries. At Fullerton, students are trained to monitor marine life off the coast, working hand-in-hand with biologists. A drone degree can help students get jobs in all kinds of areas, including construction supervision.
2: Yeah, you can also shoot in movies. If you're really good at piloting a drone, you could be a drone pilot.
1: What about the Olympics?
2: Oh, yeah.
1: It's downhill skiing. I'm hearing, I'm thinking, what is that? It's a drone chasing them.
2: Yeah, they got drones for the luge. I mean, they got drones for everything. Yeah. Look, this is one of those things where colleges are adapting to where the economy is moving. And the idea, for years, you've been able to go to the Air Force Academy, or you've been able to go and get your pilot's license and then work as a pilot. Now, institutions of higher learning are like, hey, people are going to be flying drones. We have military drones. We have civil drones. We have to be ready for it.
1: How scary is it to be like the drone driver pilot at the Olympics, where you're following the skier down the hill, and all of a sudden you have a little conniption, you fly
2: just a
1: right
2: tick.
1: Oh my god, you ruined the whole Olympics.
2: Oh, now you just put that in my head, and now whoever's listening is going to be in their head. And next time he's piloting, he's going to crash.
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0: better variety. From our dating and relationship files, what will create sparks on a first date? It's not looks. It's how comfortable and at ease you feel with each other. This is according to a survey of 5,000 singles by the dating service It's Just Lunch. But only 20% of singles said that looks or physical attraction was the most important factor for good chemistry on a first date. So what's the fastest way to create instant comfort? Mirror the other person's body language, because we tend to like people who look or behave in a similar manner. For example, if they take a sip of their drink, you should subtly take one too. If they put one arm on the table, rest your opposite arm there too. Again, so you look like their mirror image. Ooh. Because the more you mirror each other's behavior, the more in sync you're going to feel, and the more first date chemistry you'll feel. Let me know how it works for you.
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1: Here we go with the latest brain health intelligence. If you want to sharpen your thinking, we want you to start by sharpening your sense of smell. Doing a smell tune-up for 2 minutes every day, well, that can quicken your thinking more than playing brain games. And here's how to do it. This comes from UC Berkeley researchers. While you're waiting for your coffee to brew, for example, or something to heat up in the microwave, take out 4 spices in your kitchen to sniff, like cinnamon, garlic powder, black pepper, and nutmeg, something like that, and close your eyes and sniff each one, trying to identify the scent. That type of smell training, it rewires neural connections responsible for quick thinking. It's so effective that the scientists at UC Berkeley say doing this for 2 minutes a day can absolutely cut the risk of memory problems by a full 50%. This is because our olfactory sense is closely linked to our brain's memory center, and repeated exposure to smells stimulates the turnover of nerve cells while simultaneously sharpening your brain power. Just grab different things to smell every couple of weeks to keep your mind sharp.
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0: 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More music and better variety. Okay, question for you, my intelligent friends. Have you ever had a vacation romance? Of course you have. There's a reason why it's easier to fall in love on vacation. Research psychologist Dr. Arthur Aaron from Stony Brook says traveling is physiologically stimulating, okay? Where it's experiencing new sights and sounds and smells and tastes. And that excitement and novelty, it lights up the brain in a way that's similar to romantic attraction. So the lines between romantic attraction and being physiologically roused can be blurred. If you're physically stirred up and you're in the presence of somebody you're kind of attracted to, you could misinterpret that as love or a romantic attraction. And it doesn't just happen to singles on vacation. Long-term couples can reignite their spark on a vacation too, for the same reason. Because we associate that sense of newness and excitement with the person we're around. It can strengthen your relationship. It's almost like recreating the excitement of first falling in love when you first met each other. Dr. Aaron says traveling or doing anything new and exciting together is one of the best things you can do when your relationship starts to feel a little stagnant or even boring. He's done a bunch of studies about this and says the results were strong. They were impressive. That's why you may fall in love on vacation or fall back in love with a longtime partner.
1: It's intelligence for your life.
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1: Do you remember when you were at Harvard Westlake and you were in that cool group, that jazz group?
2: Jazzbo Swingin' Soundies.
1: The Jazzbo Swingin' Soundies. Did it make you happy?
2: Oh, yeah. It was a great time.
1: Because there's science now. And you don't have to be in the Jazzbo Swingin' Soundies, which was the super-duper group in high school. You could be in just a church choir, right?
2: Yeah.
1: But when you sing in a group, it's going to make you healthier.
2: Oh, yeah. I mean, yeah, I know this. You soften your soft palate. You have better connections. By the way, you know this from playing any kind of music. When you have to sync your brain to people in a combo, in another group, playing another instrument or singing another vocal part, when you have to sync your brain to that, you get into a flow state. You feel more interpersonal connection. It is incredibly beneficial to your brain, but also just the act of singing. We've reported on this a bunch before. You soften your soft palate. You are vibrating all of the phlegm out of your system. It is incredibly beneficial.
1: Yeah, it just gave me chills because when I was a kid in my little rock and roll band, my mom would always say, "Are you gonna practice with your combo?"
2: Oh, I know what I was doing.
1: Oh.
2: You're welcome.
1: Oh my gosh, it was horrible. We're not practicing. We're rehearsing. We already know our instruments.
2: We're not a combo.
1: It's not a combo. We're a band. Yes, thank you.
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A no smoking sign on your cigarette break. 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
2: So what we're hearing right now is the hottest fitness trend is the Ozempic workout, as it's called, because people on weight loss medications called GLP-1 drugs tend to lose muscle mass, making them physically weaker. This is where the GLP-1 workout comes in. The goal is to help people build and preserve muscle mass by prioritizing strength training over cardio. So over the last year, the hashtags hashtag Ozempic workout and hashtag GLP-1 training have surged on TikTok and Instagram. And the National Exercise and Sports Trainers Association debuted a GLP-1 exercise specialist certificate for personal trainers, and it's not just a gimmick. If people on these medications don't combat muscle loss, then they're at risk of losing functional strength, bone density, and decreasing their metabolism. So what does one of these GLP-1 workouts look like? It involves a lot of resistance training and working with light weights. It also switches up exercises between sitting and standing positions because GLP-1 drugs can cause dizziness.

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0: 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From our fitness files, have you ever taken a hot yoga, Pilates, or spin class? Heated workouts are very popular right now, with studio temperatures ranging from about 85 degrees Fahrenheit, which is 29 Celsius, to more than 100 degrees Fahrenheit. And of course, they make you sweat a lot, but do they lead to better workout results? Dr. Dominic King is a sports medicine physician at the Cleveland Clinic. He says hot workouts can increase blood flow and warm the muscle tissue, which can improve your flexibility and relieve stiffness. They can potentially prevent injuries. And the hot temperatures help people burn more calories than a standard workout at a regular temperature. Dr. King also says a hot workout can give you a little mood boost because the heat releases more endorphins, similar to sitting in a sauna. On the con side, high temperature workouts can reduce exercise intensity and increase physiological strain. Plus, exercise at a high temperature can increase the risk of dehydration, heat stroke, and fainting, or aggravate underlying heart and kidney issues. For those reasons, Dr. King says exercising at a normal temperature may be safer and a whole lot better. Regular exercise classes are also more sustainable, so people are more likely to stick with them. There you go.
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0: Today's 97.5. More music and better variety. So check it out. More people are getting tattoos while under general anesthesia these days. It's a new controversial practice, and experts say potentially quite dangerous. Dr. Tiffany Moon is an anesthesiologist, and she says there's nothing inherently wrong with using general anesthesia for a tattoo, but it's crucial to make sure it's done safely. This means making sure the anesthesiologist is board certified and that the tattooing happens in a setting with proper medication and equipment available in case of emergency. In fact, tattoo artists that offer an anesthesia option often do their work in surgery centers just like surgeons. Wow! And they make sure their clients take all the same precautions that they would for a surgery, including pre-op appointments and being evaluated by a doctor. Makes you wonder how painful this is, right? Clients will also need somebody to drive them home afterward. And anesthesia tattoos are not cheap. For instance, a full back tattoo while under general anesthesia can cost $30,000 or more. By contrast, a full back tattoo without the anesthesia would be somewhere between $2,000 and $5,000. The anesthesia option is typically used for large, complex tattoos that take multiple days to complete. The anesthesia not only keeps these clients from experiencing pain, it also helps them hold still. But remember, anesthesia is never without risk.
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1: All right, from our Can't Hurt to Try It files, Gib, here's how to switch off a bad mood in seconds. Next time you feel angry, maybe agitated, maybe jealous, irritated in any way, go somewhere alone and describe out loud what you're feeling.
2: This is good.
1: You're going to feel silly, but here's why it works. Verbalizing our feelings makes us calmer. It slows down our heart rate. It stops us from dwelling and ruminating.
2: You know, giving it a name is so unbelievably powerful. Obviously, that's a common trope in a lot of old religions, the concept of when you give something a name, you have control over it.
1: Right.
2: But sitting there and just talking out loud to the problem, whether it's an uncontrolled emotional reaction, if you can just give that uncontrolled emotional reaction, because everybody has that moment where you see red, where you're super angry about something, and you know you're behaving irrationally, but you just can't help it because the emotions are overwhelming. If you give that a name and you just say out loud that you're not going to deal with it, it is so unbelievably powerful. Hey, Bob, the angry person in my head, like, leave me alone. It really works. There is a ton of anecdotal evidence, but now we have the empirical evidence that this works.
1: Speaking of the Bible, death and life are in the power of the tongue. There it is.
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1: All right, my friends, here we go with a way to feel instantly grateful, and we know how powerful that is. Behavior expert Daniel Pink recommends a technique called mental subtraction of positive events. What the heck does that mean? Well, instead of listing things you're grateful for, imagine your life without them. Mental subtraction of positive events. So try this. Pick something important in your life, like your

0: family, career, or health, then think about the circumstances that made those things possible. Like when I met my wife, I was on a work trip to Palm Springs. Or think about that time you ran into a friend who just so happened to know about a job opening. Now picture your life as if those things had never happened. You're essentially appreciating what you have by imagining your life without those things. It's sort of the premise of the movie, It's a Wonderful Life. And it works because instead of chasing more things to make your life better, you focus on what you have that matters. That makes gratitude real and not just a checklist. And feeling grateful? We now know it's linked to a bunch of benefits, from greater life satisfaction to a lower risk of depression, even a longer life, longevity. So try a mental subtraction of positive events to experience gratitude right now.
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0: number and it just says, hello, do not respond. This just happened to me the other day. This happens to be the latest text message scam, and that hello was a test. The scammer is trying to figure out whether your phone number is active. This is according to Marilla Vernon, a certified information systems security professional. She says any response is a bad idea because that hello text will lead to a conversation to try and gain your trust. Now, these texts are often successful because they make their victims feel special, like, I only reached out to you, and you're the only person I'm telling about this opportunity. It may seem far-fetched, but people fall for it all the time. And often it's young people who have grown up with technology. Because they're digital natives, they aren't as suspicious. Scammers may also impersonate a person you went to high school with, or a government agency, or a company that's hiring, or even a package delivery service. I've seen this myself, hoping to get you to click on links they send. You may think you're paying a delivery fee you forgot about, but in reality, you've been tricked into giving up your credit card details. So do not respond. Just delete the number and hit report junk.
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1: All right, so think back. When was the last time you skipped down the street? Maybe when you were a kid? Well, skipping is now the latest workout trend. Neuroscientist Andrew Huberman, one of our favorites, says skipping is an overlooked form of exercise for people of all fitness levels. He says it's a form of plyometric training, which involves explosive movement like burpees and box jumps. And skipping can help build power, agility, and even speed while improving coordination, balance, and mobility. Mary Winfrey Covell is a professor of exercise science at Ball State University. She says skipping helps you develop an awareness of where your body is in space, known as proprioception, something we recently talked about. Plus, it challenges just about every muscle in your body. Skipping can also keep your connective tissue flexible and strong, which will help you stay mobile and pain-free as you age. And it will strengthen your bones, too. The experts recommend, don't miss this, trying it as a warm-up, since dynamic movements are better for your muscles than static stretching. Or work it into your walk or jog. Walk for a bit, skip for a bit, then jog for a bit, and repeat. Skipping is also easier on your knees than running, while giving you the same aerobic benefit.
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0: talk on the phone twice a day or less.
1: We really do.
0: Yeah.
1: We really do. Because there's just such an easier interaction to do it via text. And honestly, we're losing a lot because of it. We're losing a lot of tone. There are times when I realize after a text conversation, I just need to pick up the phone and make the call. But it is because you can feel the conversation getting away from you. You ever have that feeling? Like, yeah. You're texting somebody and they're taking everything you say personally. It's like, oh, we just need to pick up a phone and talk.
0: Yeah.
1: It is super beneficial. I mean, to hear intonation, to hear the subtleties of communication, it's way better to do it on the phone. But we just don't because, again, I don't even like ordering food over the phone. If it's not in the app, I'm not ordering.
0: Yeah. Amen.
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2: Yep.
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0: 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She loved her like family. She was there, and we're forever grateful.
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1: So a brand new study on dementia has changed a long-held belief that many of us have had. It turns out that older adults who are not married are less likely to develop dementia than those who are married. This comes from new research on 24,000 people by the National Alzheimer's Coordinating Center. They looked at adults over the age of 50 and tracked them for nearly two decades. They found that people who were widowed, divorced, and never married had a lower dementia risk compared to those who were married. Earlier research has linked marriage to good health, like a lower risk of heart disease and a longer life, because it gives couples a support system and social interaction. However, the researchers say these results show that marriage can also come with a lot of stress, which can be bad for the brain. Older married couples tend to have

0: smaller social circles because they rely solely on each other, and they end up being each other's caregivers. So this study is good news for the 46% of the population that isn't married. But coupled up or not, you can take steps to reduce your risk, especially between the ages of 40 and 60, by eating healthy food, exercising, making sure your large muscle groups are very strong, and staying as mentally active and social as you can.
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Hey, it's Rona. I just want to make sure I say happy Memorial Day and, of course, pay tribute to those who lost their lives in service to our country. That's what it's about, and we want to honor them and recognize them today. So I hope you take a little moment to do that as well. On Rise and Shine on Tuesday, Logan Scott's going to be in for me. He'll have news, traffic, weather, clickbait, and all the things you need.

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0: 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On 81 between Winchester, Martinsburg, and Hagerstown. I don't see any accidents. Traffic is good even in the Greencastle. 70 between Hancock, Hagerstown, Myersville, and Frederick. All lanes are open. You merge onto southbound 270. Really, it's a good deal toward Lane By. 15 across Point of Rocks. Luckett's to Leesburg. I like your ride. Route 9 out of Martinsburg to Charlestown. I don't see any accidents. The rest of the ride to Route 7 really is in pretty good shape right now. I'm Allie Oakley with traffic.
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0: 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On 81, between Winchester, Martinsburg, and Hagerstown, there are no crashes. 70 looks fine. Hancock, Hagerstown, Myersville, and Frederick, all lanes are open. You merge onto southbound 270. It's not bad. Out of Frederick toward the lane divide, 15 across Point of Rocks, Luckett's to Leesburg, you're fine. And Route 9 out of Martinsburg to Charlestown, I don't see crashes. Route 9 between Charlestown and Route 7, traffic is in great shape. And Route 7 between Winchester, Berryville, and Leesburg, that's moving right now. I'm Allie Oakley with traffic.
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5: With your Memorial Day news update, I'm Marcia Kovalik. The West Virginia National Guard Foundation is increasing its efforts to support service members and their families, especially during deployments. Foundation President Frank Vitale says the foundation normally steps in to assist families in need when their loved one is deployed. Since fiscal year 2026 began October 1st, the foundation issued 37 grants to families in need. Those grants can be used for a variety of things depending on what families' needs are. Read more at WVMetroNews.com. On this Memorial Day, Governor Patrick Morrisey issued a proclamation that flags at all state facilities be flown at half-staff today. In observance of Memorial Day, Governor Morrisey encouraged all West Virginians to honor the fallen, reflect on the profound cost of our freedoms, and express gratitude to military families. There will be a Memorial Day service today at War Memorial Park at 11 a.m. Prior to that, it's Pancakes for Polio, a free breakfast put on by the Martinsburg Rotary. The Panhandle News Network team will be there broadcasting live. Tune in beginning at 8:05. And the two right lanes will be closed on northbound I-81 between mile markers 22 and 24 from 7 tonight till midnight. That's to allow for asphalt repairs. For the Panhandle News Network, I'm Marcia Kovalik.
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7: 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On 81 between Winchester, Martinsburg, Hagerstown, Greencastle, Chambersburg, and Shippensburg. There are no accidents to bring to you right now, so it looks like traffic is moving. There are some areas with some patchy fog, though, so just be prepared for that. And in some cases, you may have a sloppy ride as well. So again, just be careful. 70, I don't see any accidents. Hancock, Hagerstown, Frederick to the Baltimore Beltway. And southbound 15, it's fine out of Emmitsburg. Thurmont, Frederick to merge onto southbound 270. And 15 across Point of Rocks, like it's to Leesburg, it's good. And Route 9, no delays out of Martinsburg to get to Route 7. I'm Allie Oakley with traffic.
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9: Here's your Panhandle News Network forecast. Today will bring cloudy skies and high humidity with some morning rain, followed by intermittent rain and a thunderstorm in the afternoon. Temperatures will reach a high of 76. Tonight, expect

partly to mostly cloudy conditions with late fog and continued humidity. As temperatures drop to a low of 61, tomorrow foggy patches will limit visibility. With possible showers and ongoing humidity, the high will be 76. Tomorrow night will be partly cloudy and humid with a low of 63. With the AccuWeather forecast, I'm meteorologist Joe Lundberg on today's 97.5.

0: 6.75 throughout the day today. Don't forget, a little bit later on, Rotary Club of Martinsburg doing their Pancakes for Polio breakfast right over there at War Memorial Park. Starts at 8:30 to 10:30. And when you go over there, make sure you say hi to Luke and Marsha. They'll be doing Panhandle Live there. And Luke will be there doing Panhandle Sports Live as well. So it's a whole big thing. 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It's Pancakes for Polio. 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And the proceeds benefit the Rotary International's initiative to eradicate polio. 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
2: 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On 81 between Winchester, Martinsburg, and Hagerstown, I don't see any accidents. 70 looks good. Hancock, Hagerstown to Frederick, merging onto southbound 270. There's no delay all the way toward the lane divide. 15 across Point of Rocks, Luckett's to Leesburg. I do like your ride. Route 9 out of Martinsburg to Charlestown. I don't see crashes. The rest of the ride to get toward Route 7, traffic is going to be just fine. Route 7 from Winchester to Leesburg, it's good. It is a bit of a sloppy ride this morning. Wet ride, you're just going to be careful. And in some cases, there's some visibility issues, too. I'm Allie Oakley with traffic.
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0: It's a throwback weekend and Memorial Day. So let's talk about this a little bit. Yes, it's Memorial Day weekend, and a lot of people think, all right, it's about grilling. So is this the time that you bust out the grill? It's the third biggest grilling occasion of the year behind 4th of July and birthdays. That's when everybody wants to, you know, have grilling food. 71% of Americans own a grill. I own one, but I don't have the tank. I don't have the propane tank. Three foods that get grilled the most. You probably could say this with your eyes closed. Burgers, chicken, steak. I'm so surprised that hot dogs aren't there, like, number one in there. But there you go. Also, grillers consider dessert the most challenging food to grill, followed by fish. Well, fish, of course, going to, like, fall through and whatever. You have to have foil down. Pizza is also difficult. But if you have the right tools, I guess pizza is really delicious because then it gets that smoky flavor. Mm. I'm making myself hungry this hour of the morning. Okay, enough of that. It's time for news.
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2: The human smuggling case against Kilmar Abrego Garcia has been dismissed. A federal judge on Friday granted his attorney's motion for vindictive prosecution. Flags in West Virginia will be lowered on this Memorial Day to half staff. Governor Patrick Morrisey issued a proclamation on Friday encouraging all folks in the Mountain State to honor the fallen, reflect on the profound cost of freedom, and express gratitude to military families. There will be a Memorial Day commemoration at War Memorial Park beginning at 11 a.m. in Martinsburg. In Hagerstown, a commemoration is scheduled to take place in front of the Washington County Courthouse at 1 p.m. Electric bills are set to increase across Pennsylvania on June 1st as warmer weather puts more demand on the power grid. Army University is hosting a Memorial Day ceremony in Carlisle today. The service is planned at the U.S. Army Heritage and Education Center beginning at 11:30 a.m. The Washington County Board of County Commissioners has announced the recipients of the 46th Annual John Fry Historic Preservation Awards. The awards are given to residents for their dedication and commitment to preserving and protecting the history of Washington County through historic preservation. The Sierra Farm in Keedysville was among the recipients, as was Ralph Young, who received the Advocacy Award for his dedication to preserving and protecting historic buildings. Researchers in Pennsylvania found GLP-1 users discussed unexpected side effects by analyzing more than 400,000 Reddit posts with AI. Included among those side effects, menstrual irregularities, chills, and hot flashes. Tulsi Gabbard says her husband's cancer diagnosis is forcing her to resign from her role as Director of National Intelligence. President Trump is looking ahead to the midterms. He was in New York talking about the economy and supporting local candidates. Meanwhile, a sobering report says Americans have paid about $45 billion in extra fuel costs since the start of the Iran war. National average for a gallon of gas has climbed more than 50% since the war began February 28th. AAA predicts a record number of Americans will be on the go over Memorial Day weekend. Just over 39 million expected to drive 50 miles or more despite those high gas prices.

0: 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I'm Marcia Kovalik.
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2: 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All 7 audiobooks complete magic on 81 between Winchester, Martinsburg, and Hagerstown. I don't see accidents even going into Greencastle. 70 between Hancock, Hagerstown, Myersville, and Frederick lanes are open. Merge on a southbound 270, and it's good between Frederick toward the lane divide. 15 across Point of Rocks, Luckett's to Leesburg. There are no accidents. And Route 9 out of Martinsburg to Charlestown to Clark's Gap and Route 7. It looks like traffic is going to be moving well. Route 7 between Winchester and Berryville to get...
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Up to four people can use the beach pass, and it's $100 value, which is great. Then, at the end, everybody that's entered is eligible because one lucky dad's going to get the ultimate Dad's Day prize pack, which I think is pretty awesome, if you ask me, because you get entry up for four. You also get a lot of great stuff, like you get access to boating, fishing, all the things. They've got the ATV range. They've got the shooting range and all that. Now, they don't provide the ammunition and they don't provide the firearms, but you can bring your own for that. But you're going to get the campsite stay for four people.

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0: As I mentioned before, this is something you definitely want to check out. 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
3: 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On 81 between Winchester, Martinsburg, and Hagerstown, there are no accidents. 70 looks good. Hancock, Hagerstown, Myersville to Frederick, and merging onto southbound 270 is not bad toward Lane 5. 15 across Point of Rocks, Luckett's to Leesburg, you're okay. And Route 9 out of Martinsburg to Charlestown, Clark's Gap to Route 7. Traffic is going to be just fine. I don't see anything the length of Route 7. Just please keep in mind you may find...
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1: With your Memorial Day news update, I'm Marcia Kovalik. The West Virginia National Guard Foundation is increasing its efforts to support service members and their families, especially during deployments. Foundation President Frank Vitale says the foundation normally steps in to assist families in need when their loved one is deployed. Since fiscal year 2026 began October 1st, the foundation issued 37 grants to families in need. Those grants can be used for a variety of things depending on what families' needs are. Read more at WVMetroNews.com. On this Memorial Day, Governor Patrick Morrisey issued a proclamation that flags at all state facilities be flown at half staff today. In observance of Memorial Day, Governor Morrisey encouraged all West Virginians to honor the fallen and reflect on the profound cost of our freedoms and express gratitude to military families. There will be a Memorial Day service today at War Memorial Park at 11 a.m. Prior to that, it's Pancakes for Polio, a free breakfast put on by the Martinsburg Rotary. The Panhandle News Network team will be there broadcasting live. Tune in beginning at 8:05. And the two right lanes will be closed on northbound I-81 between mile markers 22 and 24 from 7 tonight till midnight. That's to allow for asphalt repairs. For the Panhandle News Network, I'm Marcia Kovalik.
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3: 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On 81, Winchester, Martinsburg, Hagerstown, Greencastle. I don't see any accidents here. 70 between Hancock, Hagerstown, and Frederick. All lanes are open, even merging onto southbound 270. Traffic is going to be okay. 15 across Point of Rocks, Luckett's to Leesburg. I don't see any issues. Route 9 out of Martinsburg to Charlestown. Traffic is going to be okay. Even the rest of the ride toward Route 7, it's in great shape. You're going to find sloppy road conditions and some visibility issues this morning just because of the weather. I'm Allie Oakley with traffic.
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5: Here's your Panhandle News Network forecast. Today will bring cloudy skies and high humidity with some morning rain followed by intermittent rain and a thunderstorm in the afternoon. Temperatures will reach a high of 76. Tonight, expect partly to mostly cloudy conditions with late fog and continued humidity as temperatures drop to a low of 61. Tomorrow, foggy patches will limit visibility. With possible showers and ongoing humidity, the high will be 76. Tomorrow night will be partly cloudy and humid with a low of 63. With the AccuWeather forecast, I'm meteorologist Joe Lundberg on today's 97.5.

0: It's a throwback weekend on today's 97.5, keeping the throwback vibes going throughout today. And then we'll return to all the regular stuff with your clickbait news, traffic, weather. Of course, we've got news, traffic, and weather today as well. And let you know, what's going on the roads and all that type of thing. But also, you know, I would love for you to participate in whatever makes your heart sing and makes you feel good to commemorate those that paid the price and service to our country. So it's Memorial Day. There's wreath layings around the area. There's been parades. And in fact, there's a Memorial Day service happening in Middletown, Virginia, a little bit later on today at 1 in the afternoon. It's on Main Street. That's also on our calendar, so you can check that out. There's a lot of good things going on, so definitely take a little moment to check it out and pay tribute.
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2: 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On 81 between Winchester, Martinsburg, and Hagerstown, I just don't see accidents. 70 between Hancock, Hagerstown, Myersville, and Frederick, all lanes are open. You merge on a southbound 270. Traffic's fine toward the lane divide. 15 across Point of Rocks, Luckett's to Leesburg. It's okay. Route 9 out of Martinsburg to Charlestown. I don't see any accidents. The rest of the ride to Route 7 is going to be just fine. And Route 7 between Winchester to Leesburg. All of your travel lanes are reported to be open. I'm Allie Oakley with traffic.
3: Hey, it's Parker Stone. 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

0: This Memorial Day, let's take a moment to honor the brave men and women who sacrificed everything for our freedom.
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0: It's a throwback weekend on today's 97.5. Keeping it rolling through this Memorial Day. We'll get back to all the good stuff, you know, everything tomorrow. So this question came up at the end of last week, and I was like, I could do it. And then I read the rules, and I was like, no, I couldn't do it. Would you wear a blindfold for 24 hours in exchange for $10 million? I'm like, absolutely, absolutely. And then I read, you can't take the blindfold off at all, not even for a second. Not even to eat or go to the bathroom. You got to stay at home. You cannot fall asleep. That would be my hard part. I love sleeping. And if you do, the challenge ends and you get nothing. So I just think of like Sandra Bullock in Bird Box. Remember that movie where she was like in the canoe with the blindfold? I thought, oh, I could totally do it. But then when they say you got to stay awake, that's the problem. I don't even mind the other part. But just like... If I stayed at home, it's like I kind of know where things are in my house. So I'd go to the bathroom, I imagine, right? And if I had to, like, figure out how to make myself a sandwich, that'd be fine. But, like, I'd want to go to sleep. That would be my downfall. Anyway, how about you? 888-7975-975. It's time for news.
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2: The human smuggling case against Kilmar Abrego Garcia has been dismissed. A federal judge on Friday granted his attorney's motion for vindictive prosecution. Flags in West Virginia will be lowered on this Memorial Day to half staff. Governor Patrick Morrissey issued a proclamation on Friday encouraging all folks in the Mountain State to honor the fallen, reflect on the profound cost of freedom, and express gratitude to military families.

0: families. There will be a Memorial Day commemoration at War Memorial Park beginning at 11 a.m. in Martinsburg. In Hagerstown, a commemoration is scheduled to take place in front of the Washington County Courthouse at 1 p.m. Electric bills are set to increase across Pennsylvania on June 1st as warmer weather puts more demand on the power grid. Army University is hosting a Memorial Day ceremony in Carlisle today. The service is planned at the U.S. Army Heritage and Education Center beginning at 11:30 a.m. The Washington County Board of County Commissioners has announced the recipients of the 46th Annual John Fry Historic Preservation Awards. The awards are given to residents for their dedication and commitment to preserving and protecting the history of Washington County through historic preservation. This year, a farm in Keedysville was among the recipients, as was Ralph Young, who received the Advocacy Award for his dedication to preserving and protecting historic buildings. Researchers in Pennsylvania found GLP-1 users discussed unexpected side effects by analyzing more than 400,000 Reddit posts with AI. Included among those side effects, menstrual irregularities, chills, and hot flashes. Tulsi Gabbard says her husband's cancer diagnosis is forcing her to resign from her role as Director of National Intelligence. President Trump is looking ahead to the midterms. He was in New York talking about the economy and supporting local candidates. Meanwhile, a sobering report says Americans have paid about $45 billion in extra fuel costs since the start of the Iran war. National average for a gallon of gas has climbed more than 50% since the war began February 28th. AAA predicts a record number of Americans will be on the go over Memorial Day weekend, just over 39 million expected to drive 50 miles or more, despite those high gas prices. For the Panhandle News Network, I'm Marcia Kovalik.
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2: 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On 81 between Winchester, Martinsburg, and Hagerstown, I just don't see accidents. 70 between Hancock, Hagerstown, Myersville, and Frederick. All lanes are open. You merge on a southbound 270. Traffic's fine toward the lane divide. 15 across Point of Rocks, Luckett's to Leesburg. It's okay. Route 9 out of Martinsburg to Charlestown. I don't see any accidents. The rest of the ride to Route 7 is going to be just fine. And Route 7 between Winchester.
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1: Yep, the thing I was telling you about earlier, Middletown Veterans Memorial Park is having the Middletown Memorial Day service, and it's happening at 1 o'clock this afternoon, 8050 Main Street, Middletown, Virginia. 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
3: 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On 81, between Winchester, Martinsburg, and Hagerstown, there are no accidents, even into Greencastle. 70, Hancock, Hagerstown, Myersville to Frederick, it's good. You merge onto southbound 270, it's fine toward the lane divide. 15 across Point of Rocks, Luckett's to Leesburg, I don't mind that ride. Route 9 out of Martinsburg, Charlestown, Clark's Gap to ride to Route 7. Traffic seems to be just fine. Same thing with Route 7 out of Winchester to Leesburg. Now, in some cases, the weather's pretty crummy. You got some sloppy pavement.

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2: With your Memorial Day news update, I'm Marcia Kovalik. The West Virginia National Guard Foundation is increasing its efforts to support service members and their families, especially during deployments. Foundation President Frank Vitale says the foundation normally steps in to assist families in need when their loved one is deployed. Since fiscal year 2026 began October 1st, the foundation issued 37 grants to families in need. Those grants can be used for a variety of things depending on what families' needs are. Read more at WVMetroNews.com. On this Memorial Day, Governor Patrick Morrisey issued a proclamation that flags at all state facilities be flown at half staff today. In observance of Memorial Day, Governor Morrisey encouraged all West Virginians to honor the fallen and reflect on the profound cost of our freedoms and express gratitude to military families. There will be a Memorial Day service today at War Memorial Park at 11 a.m. Prior to that, it's Pancakes for Polio, a free breakfast put on by the Martinsburg Rotary. The Panhandle News Network team will be there broadcasting live. Tune in beginning at 8:05. And the two right lanes will be closed on northbound I-81 between mile markers 22 and 24 from 7 tonight till midnight. That's to allow for asphalt repairs. For the Panhandle News Network, I'm Marcia Kovalik.
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4: 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On 81 between Winchester, Martinsburg, Hagerstown, and Greencastle, I just don't see crashes. 70 between Hancock, Hagerstown, South Mountain, and Frederick. All lanes are open. You merge onto southbound 270. It's not bad toward the lane divide. 15 Point of Rocks, Luckett's to Leesburg. I like it. Route 9 out of Martinsburg to Charlestown. There are no accidents. The rest of the ride to Route 7 really is in pretty good shape. And Route 7 between Winchester and Leesburg, all of your travel lanes are reported to be open. Pavement still may be a little bit wet. You may find some patchy fog, too. I'm Allie Oakley with traffic.
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5: Here's your Panhandle News Network forecast. Today will bring cloudy skies and high humidity with some morning rain followed by intermittent rain and a thunderstorm in the afternoon. Temperatures will reach a high of 76. Tonight, expect partly to mostly cloudy conditions with late fog and continued humidity as temperatures drop to a low of 61. Tomorrow, foggy patches will limit visibility. With possible showers and ongoing humidity, the high will be 76. Tomorrow night will be partly cloudy and humid with a low of 63. With the AccuWeather forecast, I'm meteorologist Joe Lundberg on today's 97.5.

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That's right. There are still some events happening. I'll be telling you about that coming up. Also, by the way, this is your last few days to register for that Honda 4-Trax Rancher, that ATV. 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

It's a throwback weekend on today's 97.5. There you go, Annie Camozzi, and here comes the hot stepper. I hope you are kind of keeping yourself nice and warm. This weekend has been something else. I mean, it is going to warm up today, but it's going to stay kind of rainy. And it doesn't matter. Folks are still going to commemorate Memorial Day. As you know, the gas prices have been very, very high. So a lot of folks maybe didn't go out. It was interesting on my way. I should say over the weekend, I went out of town and there were folks out there, but it didn't seem to be nearly as bad as I thought I was expecting. AAA said this is the highest prices that we've seen in 4 years. And so, you know, it's up to like $4.56.

0: Americans for across the board, which is one thing. On my way in this morning, I also noticed it was quite foggy, so you might still be dealing with some of that as well as the gray temperature, the gray, you know, skies and stuff like that. But it is going to warm up this week, so that is something. And if you're like, well, you know, I'd like to commemorate Memorial Day, there are wreath laying events. Some have been happening over the weekend, but of course, we always talk about Pancakes for Polio that the Rotary of Martinsburg does. The Rotary Club of Martinsburg every year puts this on. And, you know, a lot of veterans attend that, and it is something that it is, don't even know what year that they've been doing. I know they've been doing it for a long, long time, but the idea is that the funds that they raise will be used to eradicate polio, because that is one of Rotary's International's initiative is polio eradication. So if you want to go on out, they start at 8:30 in just a couple of minutes, and they go to 10:30, free breakfast. And then, of course, you make a donation, and you know that your donation is going to a great cause. It is 8:23 now.
1: Isn't it funny?
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3: 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That's funny right there.
0: So it's time for the funny on the 20. Comedian Nate Bargatze talking about joining the Army. I didn't know he did that. Listen to this.
4: I almost joined the Army when I was 18 just because they called. That was the only reason. I thought I got picked. I was like, oh, wow, this is an honor. Like, I also signed up for a JCPenney credit card at 18 because they called, and I was like, man, this day is getting crazier and crazier. I would love it. I would love a credit card. I just got called for the Army. I'll go get some stuff. My mom had to go get me out of all of that. My mom had to call the Army and JCPenney in the same day. She was like, he's not doing any of this. He got to the phone quicker than he usually does, so...
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5: 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I don't see accidents even going into Greencastle. 70's fine. Hancock, Hagerstown, South Mountain to Frederick. All lanes are open. You merge onto southbound 270. You're fine to the lane divide. 15 Point of Rocks busy. The rest of the ride to Luckett's and Leesburg, it's good. Route 9 out of Martinsburg to Charlestown, I don't see crashes. Traffic slows when you get to the Berlin Turnpike. The rest of the ride to Route 7 is okay. Route 7 between Winchester to Leesburg, it's fine. Some cases you're going to find the wet pavement and even some patchy fog. I'm Allie Oakley with traffic.
6: 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Weather, news, and traffic with Allie Oakley. 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
8: Here's your Panhandle News Network forecast. Today will bring cloudy skies and high humidity with some morning rain followed by intermittent rain and a thunderstorm in the afternoon. Temperatures will reach a high of 76. Tonight, expect partly to mostly cloudy conditions with late fog and continued humidity as temperatures drop to a low of 61. Tomorrow, foggy patches will limit visibility. With possible showers and ongoing humidity, the high will be 76. Tomorrow night will be partly cloudy and humid with a low of 63. With the AccuWeather forecast, I'm meteorologist Joe Lundberg on today's 97.5.

0: Today's 97.5's Throwback Weekend, even if it's Monday. That's right. We're keeping the all those 80s and 90s and 2K hits going on throughout the day for today. And yes, today is, in fact, Memorial Day. And I always like to say, you know, there are folks that paid the ultimate price. They sacrificed their lives in honor of our country and in service to our country. And that is what today is about. So you can find any number of things to do to remember them and honor those heroes in our lives, whether you knew somebody or not. And, you know, a lot of times veterans also, you know, our hats off to them on a day like today as well. So there's an American 250 concert that is coming up for July the 4th. A lot of big names are going to be a part of it, too, I saw. You've got it's One Philly Unity Concert for America, and it's going to be at Benjamin Franklin Parkway in Philadelphia, and it's going to have it's free, and it's nonpartisan, a celebration of unity and diversity and democracy, and it's going to have folks like Wanda Sykes and Christina Aguilera is going to be there, and Will Smith and The Roots, of course, Will Smith, Philly, The Roots, of course, Philly. The Philadelphia mayor is calling it a historic homecoming for many of their city's brightest stars. It's a 6-hour showcase, and it's going to be near the Liberty Bell, which I think is kind of cool as well. And organizers say it's probably going to be the largest of its kind, and it'll celebrate the soul of Philadelphia and the spirit of our nation on a truly global scale. I like the sound of that. I think that's pretty cool. Free concert, first of all, but something like that to celebrate the 250th. There's all kinds of stuff that I'm starting to see crop up near and far that are celebrating our country's 250th. So no shortage of events that you can take advantage of. It's 8:35 now.
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It's a throwback weekend on today's 97.5. Something else for you to remember. Father's Day is going to be here very shortly. 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

0: It's a throwback weekend on today's 97.5 with Tom Cochran and Life is a Highway. It is 8:50 now, still a little on the gray side outside, so just kind of, you know, be prepared for that, I suppose. It's what we got going on for today. But I know that the team is over there at War Memorial Park because it is the Pancakes for Polio. There's a couple of other things going on as well. But you can check our website for today's975.com and then get all the activities and things that are happening for today. And yes, we are going to have the Workday Kickoff, which is powered by Green Monster Firearms. You can find them at greenmonsterfirearms.com. And they're at 1514 Winchester Avenue here in Martinsburg. Okay, so here we go.
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0: One of the said events that I want to tell you about, Middletown Veterans Memorial Parade, is happening today. 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
4: Here's your Panhandle News Network forecast. Today will bring cloudy skies and high humidity with some morning rain, followed by intermittent rain and a thunderstorm in the afternoon. Temperatures will reach a high of 76. Tonight, expect partly to mostly cloudy conditions with late fog and continued humidity as temperatures drop to a low of 61. Tomorrow, foggy patches will limit visibility. With possible showers and ongoing humidity, the high will be 76. Tomorrow night will be partly cloudy and humid with a low of 63. With the AccuWeather forecast, I'm meteorologist Joe Lundberg on today's 97.5.

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1: Don't forget, Rotary Club of Martinsburg still up there until 10:30 with the Pancakes for Polio breakfast. 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And later today, 1 p.m., Middletown Veterans Memorial Park with the Middletown Memorial Day service. 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Today is Memorial Day. Take a moment to commemorate those who served our country and paid the ultimate price. 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

Throwback weekend rolls on right here on today's 97.5, an extended throwback weekend through the end of Memorial Day Monday. A happy Memorial Day to you today. And again, a big shout out and a lot of love for those who have given the ultimate sacrifice. Parker Stone with you till 3 today. Here's Whitesnake.

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0: Lifehouse, a part of Throwback Weekend right here on today's 97.5. If you're able to sneak out in between rain and able to get on the grill today, Memorial Day is the third biggest grilling occasion of the entire year, only behind the 4th of July and birthdays. 7 out of 10 people own a grill. The three foods grilled the most around Memorial Day: hamburgers, chicken, and steak. Grillers consider dessert the most challenging food to grill at 35%, followed by fish and pizza. Do you have any food plans for your Memorial Day? Are you grilling? Are you going to do some indoor grilling? Or are you moving plans with the rain throughout the weekend? Let me know over on the text line. It's 1-888-795-975.
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3: Here's your Panhandle News Network forecast. This afternoon, expect cloudy skies with warmer temperatures along with occasional rain and a thunderstorm reaching a high of 76. Tonight will be partly to mostly cloudy and humid with areas of fog developing later on, leading to reduced visibility. The low will be around 61. Tomorrow, there will be areas of morning fog creating reduced visibility, followed by cloudy conditions with a slight chance of a passing shower. The high temperature will reach 76 degrees. With the AccuWeather forecast, I'm meteorologist Joe Lundberg on today's 97.5.

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0: Plain White Tees about a throwback weekend here on today's 97.5. I know it certainly does not feel like it this weekend, but this is the unofficial start of summer for many, and it is a start for many to open public and city pools. A pool and beach survey by TripAdvisor revealed that the top three no-nos committed by swimmers and sunbathers are blasting loud music, hogging beach chairs, and urinating in water. Other findings from the poll included over half of people saying diapers should not be changed publicly, with 5% believing it's unacceptable for young children to go in pools or the ocean with the diaper on. 65% of people polled believe it is fine for men to wear Speedos, while 70% feel like women should be free to wear skimpy bikinis. Half of people say it's unacceptable to urinate in the ocean when no one else is around. 1 out of 5 people say it's unacceptable for women to go topless on the beach. And 1/4 of people said that on a crowded beach, strangers should maintain a 6-foot buffer zone between them and their neighbors. The top 7 most common beach and pool etiquette violations included blasting loud music was number 2. That was beach chair hogging was number 3. Urinating in the water, and then beach chair hogging also was a part of that list. More to come here on today's 97.5. 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

Here's your Panhandle News Network forecast. This afternoon, expect cloudy skies with warmer temperatures along with occasional rain and a thunderstorm reaching a high of 76. Tonight will be partly to mostly cloudy and humid with areas of fog developing later on, leading to reduced visibility. The low will be around 61. Tomorrow, there will be areas of morning fog creating reduced visibility, followed by cloudy conditions with a slight chance of a passing shower. The high temperature will reach 76 degrees. With the AccuWeather forecast, I'm meteorologist Joe Lundberg on today's 97.5.

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0: all types are your most likely side. They say they're about an 8% implied probability that a salad will show up somewhere on the table, followed by potato chips at about 6%. Pickles are next, followed by asparagus, mac and cheese, cowboy caviar, and then nachos. Five states where you're most likely to get a homemade salad this Memorial Day: New York, California, Hawaii, Arizona, and Nevada. Five states where you're most likely to see a store-bought side like potato chips: Ohio, West Virginia, Indiana, Kentucky, and Missouri. There's also a rundown online about the most popular side dishes in every state. Like, there's an 8.5% chance you'll get asparagus in Iowa, and like a 7.5% chance you can get elote in Oklahoma. More coming up here on Today's 97.5. Are you looking to showcase why your business is the best in the area in front of hundreds of people each week? Then this is the opportunity you have been waiting for. 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
1: Here's your Panhandle News Network forecast. This afternoon, expect cloudy skies with warmer temperatures along with occasional rain and a thunderstorm reaching a high of 76. Tonight will be partly to mostly cloudy and humid with areas of fog developing later on, leading to reduced visibility. The low will be around 61. Tomorrow, there will be areas of morning fog creating reduced visibility, followed by cloudy conditions with a slight chance of a passing shower. The high temperature will reach 76 degrees. With the AccuWeather forecast, I'm meteorologist Joe Lundberg on today's 97.5.

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0: 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Andrew Harris from Elkins High School, William Northey, Bridgeport High School, Gianna Fragman, Lincoln High School, and Katie Tran, University High School. These students are recognized for outstanding achievement, not only in the classroom, but also for demonstrating exceptional character and making a meaningful impact in the community. The winners will receive an Apple MacBook and will be featured on Metro News Television. These academic all-stars aren't just excelling in the classroom today, they're preparing to lead our communities tomorrow. West Virginia's future is bright because it rests in the hands of these remarkable young men and women. Congratulations to our 2026 WVRC Media Academic All-Stars, presented by Greer Industries. 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

got any sort of plans for today or if you did all your plans throughout Saturday and Sunday over on our text line, 1-888-797-5975. I think I might be on the grill this evening for some friends, so hopefully the burgers turn out good. Here's Kenny Loggins.

0: continues here on today's 97.5, playing all your favorites from the 80s, 90s, and 2K all the way through the end of your Memorial Day Monday. With school wrapping up throughout the majority of the listening area, at least over the next week or so, it means that summer vacation planning is underway and summer vacation thinking is certainly had as well. With the summer travel season just about here, a survey has been put out revealing that two-thirds of couples argue while on vacation. Other findings from this found that a half of couples argue where to go vacation. Two, the most likely factors to cause arguments on vacation are money and how much time to spend together. Women most often blame alcohol for causing holiday fights, while men get most annoyed if their partner eyes up others on the beach. 56% of couples return from vacation feeling their relationship is stronger, though, with three-quarters of adults believing holidays are best for a romantic break. More coming up here on today's 97.5. 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
3: weather. Here's your Panhandle News Network forecast. This afternoon, expect cloudy skies and high humidity with occasional rain showers and a thunderstorm. The temperature will reach 76 degrees. Tonight will be partly to mostly cloudy with fog developing late and continued humidity. The low will be around 61 degrees. Tomorrow, areas of morning fog may reduce visibility. It will be cloudy and muggy with a slight chance of a passing shower. The high temperature will be 74 degrees with the AccuWeather forecast. I'm meteorologist Joe Lundberg on today's 97.5.

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1: Are you singing the J&J jingle, Dale?
0: Well, I was really thinking about having a contest.
1: What kind of contest are you talking about?
0: Well, a singing contest, of course.
1: I hope you're not going to be in it.
0: No, no. I'm thinking about a kids contest.
1: Let me put this together. Kids, J&J jingle, singing. I think I have an idea. What is it? That's all I'm going to say for now, but stay tuned and you'll find out.
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1: Hold up. Not yet. Don't let the cat out of the bag.
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0: Throwback Weekend continues here on Today's 97.5. All your favorites from the 80s, 90s, and 2K all weekend long. Did you hit the theater any this weekend with the bad weather? Well, its first weekend out, The Mandalorian and Grogu took number one at the box office this past weekend. If you're a Star Wars fan and you saw the film this weekend, let me know what you thought about it over on the text line. 1-888-7-975-975.
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0: Lady Gaga, part of Throwback Weekend, right here on today's 97.5. We've got just a few days left for you to get registered to win a prize worth more than $6,200 with today's 97.5 and Tim Brock Honda of Winchester. 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
4: Here's your Panhandle News Network forecast. This afternoon, expect cloudy skies and high humidity with occasional rain showers and a thunderstorm. The temperature will reach 76 degrees. Tonight will be partly to mostly cloudy with fog developing late and continued humidity. The low will be around 61 degrees. Tomorrow, areas of morning fog may reduce visibility. It will be cloudy and muggy with a slight chance of a passing shower. The high temperature will be 74 degrees with the AccuWeather forecast. I'm meteorologist Joe Lundberg on today's 97.5.

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Throwback Weekend rolls on right here on today's 97.5. All your favorites of the 80s, 90s, and 2K all weekend long through the end of your Memorial Day Monday. 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
1: Dillon Farm Museum is having their annual spring show taking place next Saturday and Sunday, June 6th and 7th at 10 to 3 both days at Dillon Farm Museum off of Route 9 and Ridge Road across from Hedgesville High School. 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I'm Parker Stone. A big thank you for hanging out throughout this Memorial Day Monday. And, of course, got to send a lot of love and a lot of thank you to the families who are hurting today, remembering those who gave the ultimate sacrifice, and a big thank you and remembrance to those who are no longer with us, who gave the ultimate sacrifice in the line of duty. Danielle is coming up next after the turn of the 3 o'clock hour through the rest of your Memorial Day Monday. Have a great rest of your day and keep it on Today's 97.5.

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0: Today's 97.5, more music and better variety. I know we've had to kind of improvise cookouts this weekend, whether we're under a cover or doing grilling inside, or maybe like my family, we had ham. Everyone loves cookouts over Memorial Day weekend. And when you go to a cookout, you probably have an idea of what to expect on the grill, but the side dishes are less predictable. A new report looked into the most likely Memorial Day sides across the country. And here are some stats. Salads of all types are the most likely side. They say there's a 7.8% probability that a salad will show up on the table, followed by potato chips. Yesterday, we had ham. We had macaroni salad. We had seafood salad. So, yeah, we had the option to have just a regular, like, greenery, you know, green salad. So, nationwide, salads of all types are very popular, and pickles are next, followed by asparagus, mac and cheese, and cowboy caviar and nachos. If you're a city slicker, cowboy caviar is basically a bean salad or a dip. The five states where you're most likely to get a homemade salad this Memorial Day weekend: New York, California, Hawaii, Arizona, and Nevada. The five states you're most likely to get store-bought side, like potato chips, are Ohio, Indiana, Kentucky, Missouri, and right here in West Virginia.
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2: Here's your Panhandle News Network forecast. This afternoon, expect cloudy skies and high humidity with occasional rain showers and a thunderstorm. The temperature will reach 76 degrees. Tonight will be partly to mostly cloudy with fog developing late and continued humidity. The low will be around 61 degrees. Tomorrow, areas of morning fog may reduce visibility. It will be cloudy and muggy with a slight chance of a passing shower. The high temperature will be 74 degrees. With the AccuWeather forecast, I'm meteorologist Joe Lundberg on today's 97.5.

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0: And Chuck Langley from Post 14 American Legion, who is the master of ceremonies for the Remembrance Celebration.
1: One of the things that we like to try to remember, to remind everybody, is that Memorial Day is not about the veteran. You know, we always, as a veteran, we always appreciate when people come up to me and thank me for my service. That's nice and that's great. But Memorial Day is about the fallen who didn't come home, who didn't make it back home, who gave the ultimate sacrifice.
0: Philadelphia native, veteran, and now Berkeley County resident Norman Marriott reflected on many of his former classmates who gave that ultimate sacrifice.
2: As you see the hat that I'm wearing, I went to a school called Thomas Edison. We had the highest casualty of any school in the nation. 64 out of one school died in the Vietnam War. I used to go back to Philadelphia to the memorial service, and that affected me so, because I knew so many of those guys. I grew up with so many of those guys.
0: And we got to hear from Buzz Pullen. He spoke about the history of War Memorial Park that has become the perfect venue for hosting this event.
3: There was no public park system in Berkeley County. Much more rural, lots of orchards. After World War I, the Doughboy Monument that's now here in War Memorial Park right at the top of the hill had been down by the federal courthouse. At the end of World War II, the mayor and he appointed a committee and wanted to come up with some kind of way to memorialize World War II, to have a living memorial to create a park.
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5: 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On 81, Winchester, Martinsburg, Hagerstown, no accidents. There's a slowdown on the eastbound side of 70 going past 81 over to Downsville Pike. 70, it's going to be fine in the westbound direction, leaving Frederick to Hagerstown, southbound 15, south of Patrick Street. You do have a crash. On 15, it's okay out of Leesburg, Point of Rocks, not bad. Route 9 in the Berlin Turnpike, it's a little bit heavy there, as well as Harpers Ferry Road. The rest of the ride to Charlestown and Martinsburg, it's okay. Route 7 out of Leesburg, Berryville to Winchester, you're in good shape. I'm Allie Oakley with traffic.

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0: Today's 97.5, more music and better variety. Here are some facts about Memorial Day. Memorial Day commemorates the men and women who died while serving in the United States Armed Forces. Veterans Day is the day set aside to thank and honor all who served in the armed forces. It's always observed on the last Monday of May, which is May 25th this year, today. And May 25th is actually the earliest it can be. It always falls between May 25th and May 31st. And actually next year, May 31st, the latest possible date is when Memorial Day will be. It was called Declaration Day from 1868 to 1970. It didn't officially become Memorial Day until 1971. That's also when we began observing it on the last Monday of May. And there's an exact moment of remembrance. It happened at 3 p.m. today. We're supposed to pause and remember the brave men and women who died in service in our nation. Today's 97.5
1: 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On to 81, between Winchester and Martinsburg, I don't see any accidents north of Halfway Boulevard. Traffic's heavy. Eastbound side slows 40 over toward

0: Maplesville Road, then you're slow before and after Myersville. Southbound 15, South Patrick Street, there's a crash. Traffic's going to slow at Motter Avenue. 15 leaving Leesburg, it's heavy. Heavy on your way to Route 9 of the Berlin Turnpike, and then you're fine into Charlestown and Martinsburg. I don't see any problems the length of Route 7. I'm Allie Oakley with traffic.
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4: Here's your Panhandle News Network forecast. Tonight, expect partly to mostly cloudy skies with fog developing late, creating humid conditions. The temperature will drop to 61 degrees. Moving into tomorrow, areas of morning fog may limit visibility. The day will be cloudy and humid with the possibility of a stray shower. Look forward to a high of 74 degrees. Tomorrow night, anticipate partly cloudy conditions with a few showers possible. Fog will develop late again, keeping it humid with temperatures around 65 degrees. With the AccuWeather forecast, I'm meteorologist Jason Caterina on today's 97.5.

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0: 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On 81 between Winchester, Martinsburg, and Hagerstown, it looks good. 70 eastbound Hancock, it's very heavy. By the time you get to Big Pool, you're going to break out of that pack of traffic pretty heavy out of Myersville. Southbound 270, 85 Buckingstown Pike, traffic's heavy. Heavy in Hydestown, 15 Leesburg Point, it rocks to 340, you're fine. Route 9 in the Berlin Turnpike, heavy. There was a little bit of road work going on near Sagal Road in Route 9, so traffic still slows for that. I'm Allie Oakley with traffic.
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I'm Danielle. 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
4: It's Martinsburg Rotary's Memorial Day Pancake Breakfast was another smashing success this morning, and the Panhandle News Network was live and on location, broadcasting for Panhandle Live. We got to check in with veteran Chuck Langley from Post 14 American Legion, who is the master of ceremonies for the remembrance celebration.
5: One of the things that we like to try to remember, to remind everybody, is that Memorial Day is not about the veteran. You know, we always, as a veteran, we always appreciate when people come up to me and thank me for my service. That's nice and that's great. But Memorial Day is about the fallen who didn't come home, who didn't make it back home, who gave the ultimate sacrifice.
4: Philadelphia native, veteran, and now Berkeley County resident Norman Marriott reflected on many of his former classmates who gave that ultimate sacrifice.
6: As you see the hat that I'm wearing, I went to a school called Thomas Edison. We had the highest casualty of any school in the nation. 64 out of one school died in the Vietnam War. I used to go back to Philadelphia to the memorial service, and that affected me so because I knew so many of those guys. I grew up with so many of those guys.
4: And we got to hear from Buzz Pullen. He spoke about the history of

0: War Memorial Park that has become the perfect venue for hosting this event.
1: There was no public park system in Berkeley County. Much more rural, lots of orchards. After World War I, the Doughboy Monument that's now here in War Memorial Park right at the top of the hill had been down by the federal courthouse. At the end of World War II, the mayor and he appointed a committee and wanted to come up with some kind of way to memorialize World War II, to have a living memorial to create a park.
0: You can find that complete episode on our Panhandle News Network Spotify page with a check of your local headlines. I'm Luke Wiggs.
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3: 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So there at eBay, things people love. On 81, you're fine. Winchester, Martinsburg to Hagerstown, slow traffic eastbound 70 leaving Hancock. And that's going to take you to almost Big Pool. It's going to be pretty slow there in Myersville as well. 15 Leesburg, not bad. A little busy through Luckett's. The rest of the ride to 340, you're fine. Route 9 in the Berlin Turnpike, pretty heavy. And traffic slows at Sagal Road both directions. There's some road work that's ongoing there. I'm Allie Oakley with the traffic.

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Happy Memorial Day. I'm Danielle, hanging out with you till 7. Hope you've had a good weekend despite all the rainy weather. Here's Boyz II Men on today's 97.5.

0: 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Our adoptable paw from the Humane Society of Washington County is Witchy Poo. And this is kind of a sad story. For the first 13 years of her life, she had someone who loved her, understood her, and advocated for her. And Witchy Poo's elderly owner was always in her corner. And all of that comfort, care, and medication stopped abruptly one day when it happened. Sadly, Witchy Poo's owner passed away. Her whole world was turned upside down. Fast forward to now, Witchy Poo has been with a foster, and she's ready to meet her new home. If you would like to know more about Witchy Poo or even think about adopting her, then go to our website to get more information. That's todays975.com/paw.
1: 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I don't see any crashes. 70 looks pretty good between Frederick, South Mountain, Hagerstown to Hancock. 15 out of Leesburg, not bad. Same thing with Point of Rocks. 340, there was a crash after Capstein Road, so expect some pretty big delays for that. Route 9 in the Berlin Turnpike, heavy. And the construction continues on Route 9 near Sagal Road, so both directions are still pretty slow related to that. I don't see any problems beyond that into Martinsburg, and the length of Route 7 is good. I'm Allie Oakley with traffic.
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life. Here's your Panhandle News Network forecast. Tonight, expect partly to mostly cloudy skies with fog developing late, creating humid conditions. The temperature will drop to 61 degrees. Moving into tomorrow, areas of morning fog may limit visibility. The day will be cloudy and humid with the possibility of a stray shower. Look forward to a high of 74 degrees. Tomorrow night, anticipate partly cloudy conditions with a few showers possible. Fog will develop late again, keeping it humid with temperatures around 65 degrees. With the AccuWeather forecast, I'm meteorologist Jason Caterina on today's 97.5.

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On 81, between Winchester, Martinsburg, and Hagerstown, I don't see any accidents. 70 eastbound Myersville, traffic is going to slow there. The rest of the ride in toward Frederick, it's actually pretty good. On the southbound side of 270, heavy out of Urbana to Hyattstown. 340, still pretty heavy in Harper's Ferry. The crash on the eastbound side of 340 after Capstein Road, that got moved out of the way. And 15 Leesburg, it's heavy. 15 heavy at the Berlin Turnpike, and construction continues at Sagal Road, creating some pretty big delays both directions. I'm Allie Oakley with traffic.

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4: It's Martinsburg Rotary's Memorial Day Pancake Breakfast was another smashing success this morning, and the Panhandle News Network was live and on location, broadcasting for Panhandle Live. We got to check in with veteran Chuck Langley from Post 14 American Legion, who is the master of ceremonies for the remembrance celebration.
5: But one of the things that we like to try to remember, to remind everybody, is that Memorial Day is not about the veteran. You know, we always, as a veteran, we always appreciate when people come up to me and thank me for my service. That's nice and that's great. But Memorial Day is about the fallen who didn't come home, who didn't make it back home, who gave the ultimate sacrifice.
4: Philadelphia native, veteran, and now Berkeley County resident Norman Marriott reflected on many of his former classmates who gave that ultimate sacrifice.
6: As you see the hat that I'm wearing, I went to a school called Thomas Edison. We had the highest casualty of any school in the nation. 64 out of one school died in Vietnam War. I used to go back to Philadelphia to the memorial service, and that affected me so because I knew so many of those guys. I grew up with so many of those guys.
4: And we got to hear from Buzz Pullen. He spoke about the history of War Memorial Park that has become the perfect venue for hosting this event.
7: There was no public park system in Berkeley County, much more rural, lots of orchards. After World War I, the Doughboy Monument that's now here in War Memorial Park right at the top of the hill had been down by the federal courthouse. At the end of World War II, the mayor and he appointed a committee and wanted to come up with some kind of way to memorialize World War II, to have a living memorial to create a park.
4: You can find that complete episode on our Panhandle News Network Spotify page. With a check of your local headlines, I'm Luke Wiggs.
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8: 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Coming of age is always a battle. 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On 81, between Winchester, Martinsburg, and Hagerstown, there are no accidents. Traffic is good. 70 is fine between Hancock, Hagerstown, South Mountain to Frederick, and then

continuing the rest of the ride into Baltimore. Traffic is fine. 15 Emmitsburg, Thurmont to Frederick, no crashes. 15 a little bit heavy in Urbana as well as Hyattstown. On 355, there was a crash there just to the south of 109. Pretty heavy there. On 15, Leesburg, Point of Rocks to 340, you're fine. And Route 9, just after you pass Sagal Road, some construction, so traffic is going to slow for that. I'm Allie Oakley with traffic.

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2: 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On 81 between Winchester, Martinsburg, and Hagerstown, I don't see any accidents. Traffic looks pretty good, even getting into Greencastle. 70, it's good. Hancock, Hagerstown, Myersville, and Frederick. Southbound 270. Traffic slows a little out of Urbana, off and on to Hydestown. 355 near Linwood Farm Court.

0: 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Andrew Harris from Elkins High School, William Northey, Bridgeport High School, Gianna Fragman, Lincoln High School, and Katie Tran, University High School. These students are recognized for outstanding achievement, not only in the classroom, but also for demonstrating exceptional character and making a meaningful impact in the community. The winners will receive an Apple MacBook and will be featured on Metro News Television. These academic all-stars aren't just excelling in the classroom today, they're preparing to lead our communities tomorrow. West Virginia's future is bright because it rests in the hands of these remarkable young men and women. Congratulations to our 2026 WVRC Media Academic All-Stars, presented by Greer Industries. 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
4: Here's your Panhandle News Network forecast. Tonight, expect partly to mostly cloudy skies with fog developing late, creating humid conditions. The temperature will drop to 61 degrees. Moving into tomorrow, areas of morning fog may limit visibility. The day will be cloudy and humid with the possibility of a stray shower. Look forward to a high of 74 degrees. Tomorrow night, anticipate partly cloudy conditions with a few showers possible. Fog will develop late again, keeping it humid with temperatures around 65 degrees. With the AccuWeather forecast, I'm meteorologist Jason Caterina on today's 97.5.

0: 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On 81, between Winchester, Martinsburg, and Hagerstown, I don't see any accidents here. 70 looks fine. Hancock, Hagerstown, South Mountain to ride toward Frederick. Emerge onto southbound 270. Traffic slows in Hyattstown. There was an accident on 355 in Linwood Court. I don't see any problems if you're taking a ride on 270 into Germantown and beyond. Route 9, there was that road work at Sagal Road creating some delays both directions. Route 7, Leesburg to Winchester. Traffic is going to be just fine. I'm Allie Oakley with traffic.
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Even though it don't feel like it, it's the unofficial start of summer. I'm Danielle and John Tesh.

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4: 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More music and better variety. Okay, intelligent people, if you're craving a treat right now, like going out for ice cream or seeing a movie with a friend, experts say consider making last-minute plans instead of picking a future date and putting it on your calendar. The reason? You'll enjoy it more. Research from Ohio State University found that people experience more pleasure from unplanned events than from those that are scheduled. So instead of setting aside time for an after-dinner ice cream outing, for example, hold off on buying a cone until you stumble across an ice cream truck. Try it.
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